0: igazi mai sláger megy.
1: Can't sleep, can't breathe, can't think, can't sleep, can't breathe.

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